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KUZZ Bakersfield's Best Country here. Coming up in just a little bit, I'm going to give you a chance to win your way in to see Eric Church at the California Mid-State Fair. We've got a fun game for us. We'll play that. Coming up first, here's Cole.

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0: 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Why not have some good music playing while you do it?
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It's KUZZ Bakersfield's Best Country here at the Drive at 5 here with Ken. And all week long, I've got tickets to give away to Eric Church, who's going to be in concert at the Mid-State Fair in Paso Robles on July 18th. I've got two tickets for it. So shall we do this? Let's go ahead. Let's open up the phone lines right now. 842-5555. I need caller 10. You get to play a game with me. We're going to play a game called Eric Church or Church Bulletin. So I need caller 10 right now at 842-5555. Let's go.

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3: Hi, KUZZ, you're my 10th caller. Who is this?
4: Hi, this is George.
3: George, how you doing, buddy?
4: I'm good, good. To get on board.
3: Oh, good, good. Well, I'm going to try to get you to Eric Church. All right?
4: Okay, try. Okay.
3: All right. I'm going to give you a couple of quotes. You have to tell me whether they come from Eric Church in a song or from a church bulletin.
4: A church, okay.
3: Okay, so here we go. First one. Volunteer your time and heart. Is that a church or is that a Eric Church?
4: That's a church.
3: That is right. Good job. How about Lord Knows I Ain't Perfect? Is that church or is that Eric Church?
4: Eric Church?
3: Eric Church is right. Good job. How about this? Found My Soul in a Small Town Crowd. Is that Eric Church or is that a church bulletin?
4: That's Eric Church.
3: Okay, that's very right. Very right. How about this? Please remember those in need of prayer. Is that Eric Church or is that church bulletin?
4: I'm going to go with church bulletin.
3: It could be both, actually, but I'll give it to you. All right, how about this one? Hell on the Heart and Stars on the Ceiling. Is that Eric Church or is that church bulletin?
4: Eric Church.
3: That's right. How about this last one? Bring Your Own Lawn Chair.
4: Eric Church.
3: I love that. You got it. You got yourself tickets to go see Eric himself, the chief himself, at Mid-State Fair. Congratulations.
4: Hi, thank you.
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3: All right, well, we have a hazard northbound 99 just south of California Avenue. A report of a ladder in the slow lane there. That's not going to help out. We also have a collision Olive Drive and State Road over there by the Sonic. Other than that, everything else is running smoothly this afternoon. We got a clear skies tonight, 64, partly cloudy tomorrow, and 95. Mr. Morgan Wallen here, who apparently had a little altercation with a piano over the weekend.

KUZR's Danny. That's Rhett Hankins. K-U-Z-Z. 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

0: KUZZ, you know, it's the month of June. That means it is Men's Health Month. So let's take care of some things. Guys, don't forget, it's always important, check your PSA. Know your numbers. Very important. It's also National Safety Month, PTSD Awareness Month. Guys, don't be afraid to ask for help and go to the Wounded Heroes Fund. They've got guys who want to talk to you right now. National Candy Month. I'm not quite sure that's in June. How is it not in October or at least December? Adopt a Cat Month, which frankly I think it should be every month. Camping Month and Iced Tea Month. Want to check them out? You got something to celebrate all month long.
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0: KUZZ. That's Zach Top South of Sanity here. It is 8 minutes before 6 o'clock. I gotta go. I gotta make room. Mr. B Dub. Brian Washington up next. It's B Dub Radio.
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0: Well, the traffic is pretty good, actually. We do have a couple of things to tell you about right now. We have a traffic collision with no injuries at northbound 99 at Whistler Road at the off-ramp. Also, we have a report of a fire right now at, westbound 58 right at Oswell. So be careful of that as emergency crews get over there. Forecast for tonight, clear sky 64. Partly cloudy tomorrow and 95. Right now, 92. As we get ready to kick off another hour of Bakersfield's Best Country here on KUZZ with B-Dub Radio next. I'll see you tomorrow at 2. Until then, God bless.

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If you know someone graduating high school or college, or maybe you're listening and happen to be doing the same thing in the next couple of weeks, you're probably going to hear someone say something like, hey, it's all downhill from here. It's B-Dub. Is that person congratulating you or low-key ruining your graduation party? We're going to settle that debate that somehow has the internet more divided than pineapple on pizza next.

0: You ever hear a phrase your whole life and then suddenly realize nobody agrees on what it means? It's B-Dub. Someone online asked about the phrase, it's all downhill from here. Like if you just graduated college and your aunt says it, are things about to get worse or easier? See, 87% of people say it's bad, like life is falling apart. You're rolling downhill towards taxes, back pain, and asking, did I really hurt my knee sleeping? But 13% say it's actually good. Think about riding a bike uphill. The hard part is over. Now you coast. No more exams. No more all-nighters. No more eating ramen because your checking account has a negative personality. Honestly, I think context matters, as does most things in the English language, not just this particular saying. Things are going downhill sounds terrible. It's all downhill from here sounds like somebody handing you a cold drink after you carried a couch up three flights of stairs. Either way, if your aunt says it at graduation, maybe wait until after the cake before asking what she meant.
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5: 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Palacio just moved here, but has been cited by police half a dozen times. She didn't show up in court and owed over $600 in fines and fees. As a union executive board member, she did show up to back a $1.6 billion sales tax increase, hitting seniors and working families the hardest. At a time when Central Valley residents are already struggling with rising costs, Palacio spent her union members' own hard-earned money pushing to raise taxes even higher. Ana Palacio, the last person we need in Sacramento. 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

This story is insane. A guy in Pennsylvania took "if I can't have it, nobody can" to a level that would make a toddler throwing a tantrum say, "Whoa, buddy, dial it back." We'll get into that in less than 10.

0: You know how people say that divorce can be messy? This takes it to a whole new level. This guy, Pennsylvania, came home after drinking all night, and his wife told him the marriage was over. Not exactly the welcome home party he was hoping for. They start arguing, and he tells her, if it's over, I'll tear the house down. Now, most people say things like that they don't mean in the heat of the moment. This guy went outside, climbed into an excavator, and started demolishing the actual house while his wife and two daughters were still inside. At that point, you're not having a marital dispute. You're auditioning for your own episode of When Home Improvement Goes Wrong. Thankfully, police got there before anyone was hurt, but a chunk of the roof is gone, and experts say the house may not even be structurally sound anymore. Like, you think? The good news? His wife says the marriage is over. The bad news? Pretty sure the house agrees.
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3: 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Palacio just moved here, but has been cited by police half a dozen times. She didn't show up in court and owed over $600 in fines and fees. 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At a time when Central Valley residents are already struggling with rising costs, Palacio spent her union members' own hard-earned money pushing to raise taxes even higher. Ana Palacio, the last person we need in Sacramento. 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

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That's next. 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
1: So this week is the Carolina Country Music Festival in Myrtle Beach, and they're trying something new for all the singles out there. For 1 hour a day, the Jack Daniel's Party Tent becomes a single saloon where AI plays matchmaker. You sign up, fill out a questionnaire, and a few days later, the robots decide who's worthy of your attention. Which is honestly kind of terrifying. We've gone from asking your friends to set you up to asking the same technology that still occasionally thinks glue belongs on pizza. But maybe this is genius. Think about it. You're already at a country music festival. You know they like country music. 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

0: We're talking to Tucker Wetmore. It's Beat Up Radio Saturday night. I know you just got the number one with Brunette. I'm just curious, though, when a song is peaking for you, this is your third straight number one, do you get access to the airplay charts? Like, are you able to see and track that, or are you just staying away from it because you're afraid it'll buy you or drive you nuts?
1: I usually just let my team update me, you know, weekly or bi-weekly. I don't know. I got so much going on, man. If I sit there and refresh a chart, you know, every 5 minutes, then I'm going to drive myself crazy. But
0: yeah,
1: you know, I let my team update me, and I focus on the next thing we got to do.
0: That don't ever change, man, because that stuff will drive you crazy. It's like looking at ratings in radio every week. It's like, why do we even do this, man? Like, just focus on the art, 100%. And the science will fall into place, right?
1: Amen. Absolutely.
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0: If you threw a party and invited all your favorite artists, who'd show up at your door?
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What kind of world are we living in? Like, is going out that expensive that you'll just go out for the meal? 4 out of 10 of us. 40% of people admit that we've gone on a date just to score a free meal. And then another 30% say that they haven't, but they have considered it.

Well, this is comforting, especially in time for summer campouts. It turns out mosquitoes might be doing the exact same thing your friend did in college, ignoring all the warning signs and chasing what they're supposed to avoid. More on that coming up.

0: You know that one smell everybody says is completely awful, but secretly somebody out there loves it? It's B-Dub, you know, gasoline, I don't know, skunk. That weird permanent marker smell. Apparently mosquitoes have entered the chat. Scientists just discovered that mosquitoes can actually learn to like DEET, which is the stuff we're spraying on ourselves specifically so they'll leave us alone. That's right, the bug equivalent of a restraining order. Researchers found that if mosquitoes keep finding blood meals around DEET, they can start associating the smell with dinner. In lab tests, some even preferred an arm sprayed with DEET over one that wasn't, which feels like the most mosquito thing ever. We invent a product to keep them away, and they're like, interesting, tell me more. The good news, DEET still works, and experts say that it's still the gold standard. The lesson here isn't to stop using it, it's to use it correctly and reapply it when you're supposed to. Because apparently mosquitoes are out here building tolerance like they're training for a marathon, and honestly, you have to respect the commitment.
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0: If that came up on your playlist, what are you going to do with it? Are you going to stream it or are you going to skip it? Let me know at Beat Up Radio on Instagram. 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

0: B-Dub, you know you've reached a certain age when somebody says, come check this out in the garage, and it's not a Ferrari. It's a second refrigerator. And honestly, I'm impressed. New survey asked people about modern status symbols. Things like luxury watches, designer handbags, the latest iPhones, hot tubs, outdoor kitchens, even backyard pizza ovens made the list. My wife and I just bought a hot dog roller. I feel like that could be a sign you made it. Meanwhile, middle class America is over here proudly showing off a garage fridge they got for $80 because the scratch is on the side where nobody can see it. That's not a purchase. That's a victory. You know the speech too. Brand new. 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I got this from one guy whose daughter moved to Arizona. 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I need a refrigerator dedicated entirely to beverages, barbecue sauce, and mystery meat from three Thanksgivings ago. 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
1: This week at Carolina Country Music Fest in Myrtle Beach, there's a new attraction for single people. AI matchmaking. Yeah, you heard that right. For 1 hour a day, the Jack Daniels party tent becomes a single saloon where a computer decides who you should flirt with. You fill out a questionnaire, AI crunches the numbers, and then it pairs you with your supposed perfect match, which honestly sounds way more efficient than your friend who keeps saying you two would be great together right before introducing you to a human red flag wearing sunglasses indoors. Part of me thinks this is genius. The other part remembers that AI still occasionally thinks glue belongs on pizza. So maybe don't start shopping for wedding venues just yet. Although, if you're already headed to Myrtle Beach, a country music festival, a little liquid courage from the Jack Daniels tent might give that algorithm a fighting chance. That's your breakdown.
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0: It's B-Dub on KUZZ. 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

0: 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KUZZ. 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

0: CMA Fest doesn't start till Thursday in Nashville, but tomorrow is the country kickoff at this venue called the Sky Deck. It's right across the street from Bridgestone Arena. Dustin Lynch playing a free show, among others. It is absolute bedlam if you're getting to Nashville early.
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5: Hey, everybody, it's Tuesday. Welcome to show number 1607. It's After Midnight. I'm your host, Granger Smith. I want to kick your Tuesday off with some good news. Hang tight, I'll read that for you. I've got some Nashville news after that with Ann Hudson. Stories about your favorite stars out there in Nashville. And all of this really good country music you know I'm going to play for you. It starts right here. I'm with you till the sun comes up. It's After Midnight. Let's go.

0: gets rolling, I thought I could kick things off with some good news, hopefully put a smile on your face. Hang on for two songs and I'll share this story with you.
1: 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I'd be at some party, she'd show up and I'd be walking out. 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

0: the Sloat family survived by sheltering in their cellar. But afterward, heavy debris sealed the door shut and they couldn't get out, which is always a fear for people that get into a shelter during a tornado. Above the ground, everything was gone, including a small pen that housed their beloved goats, Percy and Penny. But Percy and Penny had survived, and when rescuers arrived on the scene, get this, the goats led them directly to the buried cellar door. Isn't that crazy? The family was pulled out safely, and their two loyal goats were right there waiting for them. That is good news.
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0: Hey, Granger Smith here. 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
0: Somebody like Chris Stapleton starts to back out of music and you go, hang on a second, you know, the Lord has blessed you in a way that's beyond anybody else that sings. You can't make that same argument with me. And to Tyler's point, I think that's why music never defined us. We were different in that way. We were more about growing together as a brand and finding different ways and different talents to

0: 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And I think anytime you have this kind of discussion, it always leads back to like the comment, Ant-Man, of someone saying, but Granger, you left music. 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And to that, I say, God doesn't need me to reach more people. In fact, he doesn't need anybody to reach more people. He reaches his people.
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Raising one and playing one. For all you hard-working third shifters, keeping this country moving. Thanks so much for turning it up here on After Midnight with Granger Smith.

So I got a topic I want to discuss next hour. I want to hear from you on this. If you could take a road trip with anyone in the world, sitting shotgun with you, a dead or alive person, who would it be? 866-607-8383. Call and we'll talk next hour. Hey,

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0: Ann Hudson coming in with the latest Nashville updates. And what do you have for us today?
1: Oh, this is cool, Granger. Carly Pierce opened up about working behind the scenes with Riley Green on their video. I got that story coming up in your Nashville news next.

0: 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It's Ann Hudson.
1: Have you seen the music video with Carly Pearce and Riley Green? It's the video for If I Don't Leave, I'm Gonna Stay. Well, if you haven't seen it yet, they get pretty intimate in the video. And Carly Pearce opened up about that experience.
2: 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And, you know, I know Riley. Like, he's my friend. We're friendly, whatever. But, like, not like that. They were like, okay, guys, it's like, you know, noon on like a Tuesday. They're like, all right, we're going to start with this. And they're like, get in there. And I was like, I need a bottle of champagne right now.
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5: Welcome to Tuesday. It's After Midnight, everybody. Granger Smith, your host. Hour number two starts right now. Whatever the reason that you're up right now, I'm glad you're with me. I've got this question. If you could take a road trip with anybody in the world, dead or alive, who would it be? You get a long, good road trip. Somebody sitting shotgun. Who is that? 866-607-8383. Also, Earl Dibbles Jr., the country boy. He's coming in here with a dumb criminal story. All this here with a bunch of good country music in hour number two. Let's go.

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You get a long road trip with them. Who would it be? 866-607-8383.

0: 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Thank you for all you do, and you have a blessed day.
1: And what would you say? That's a good call, Art. What do you think you'd talk about? Something to think about. If you had one more road trip, what would you say? Because I said that too, because we have people in our lives now that we might need to be doing the same thing with. Think about it. 866-607-8383.
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10: Do you think it's because God changed your desires? 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

0: word from the stage mattered to them. And so how can you say it doesn't matter when it mattered to me?
1: Yes, and that's what I want to talk about, because everybody's different and everyone's walk with the Lord is different. And that's why we said before we started recording this podcast this morning, we said, what if I was talking, for instance, Josh Turner, who has used his platform to speak about the Lord and sing about the Lord in country music, and he would say, I need to be in country music. 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And I feel that to my core. I would say, amen, brother.
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Has anyone ever thought of a bobcat skid steer as a lethal weapon? Probably not, until you hear this dumb criminal story. Earl Dibbles is coming in to share what went down coming up next.

0: It's time for Earl Dibbles and Dumb Criminals on After Midnight.
1: I'm Earl Dibbles Jr. I'm a country boy. I'm an honest boy, too, and crime don't pay. I got a story to prove it. See, there's this guy in Nebraska, and he's been popped after going on a rampage in a parking lot at a Home Depot. He slammed into a cop car and then crashed into others, too. Video from the incident post to social media shows a fella in a Bobcat skid steer loader chasing vehicles around and just trying to ram them. And then one point, the driver even picked up an SUV and dropped it on top of another car. When the cop showed up on the scene, he set his sights on them, pushing that patrol vehicle clear across the lot with the officer still up inside there. The Bobcat driver was arrested for second-degree assault on an officer, second-degree assault, and first-degree dumb.
0: Thanks for staying up with us here on After Midnight with Granger Smith.
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9: For your information, FYI, CASA of Kern County is a nonprofit organization that trains volunteers to advocate for fosters, youth in the juvenile court system. 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
10: 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There is a training that we offer completely free of cost for this throughout the year.
11: To find the next information session or about the program, go to kerncasa.org. And this has been For Your Information.
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If you could take anybody in the world on a road trip, this person could be dead or alive, who would it be? You get to share a lot of time with this particular person. 866-607-8383.

Listen, I get it. Not everyone sleeps at night. Some of us think, some of us drive, some of us pray. Granger's with you through it all. Thanks for being a part of the After Midnight family.

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6: Hey, thanks for starting your Tuesday here with me on After Midnight. Y'all, what's up? I'm Granger Smith, your host. I have some things that went down on this day in history I want to talk about coming up, plus some Nashville news with Ann Hudson. She's going to talk about her favorite stars out there in Nashville and what they're up to. All of this here early on a Tuesday. I'm glad you're with me. Keep that station here.

So one of Robin Williams' greatest movies ever was released on this day. And I bet you can quote some lines from it. Let's talk about this in history coming up in two songs.

0: talking about history, and he's even got the diploma to prove it. It's time for This Day in History on After Midnight with Granger Smith.
1: On this day, June the 2nd, 1862, Robert E. Lee took command of the Confederate Army. 1935, Babe Ruth announces his retirement from baseball at the age of 40. 1989, 10,000 Chinese soldiers were blocked by 100,000 citizens in Tiananmen Square. 1989, the movie Dead Poets Society was released in theaters. 1997, Timothy McVeigh was convicted of the Oklahoma City bombing. Some famous birthdays include WWE star AJ Styles, actor Justin Long, TV host Andy Cohen, and actor Wayne Brady. Those are just a few things that went down on this day in history.
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1: Hey, Granger, good morning. It's my turn tonight. I got the late night baby shift duty for our newborn. But at the same time, I get to do some housework around here. So thank you for keeping me entertained throughout the night, bro. God bless.
2: 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I appreciate you. Oh, no.

0: Next up, Ann Hudson joining us to dish out some Nashville news. Ann, what's on deck?
1: Well, Granger, you know we always love a big, fun concert tour announcement. I've got one coming up for you in your Nashville news next.

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1: 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The Stages tour will kick off October 1st. 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
5: All my third shifters out there, thank you for keeping it going on a Tuesday. Thank you for being here. Granger Smith here, your host of After Midnight, asking this question. What movie do you think you saw in the theater more than any other movie? Think back on your life. What movie more than any other did you go to the theater for? 866-607-8383. Call me, I'll put you on the air. I've also got Earl Dibbles Jr., the country boy, got a dumb criminal story to tell us. It's hour number 4. It's After Midnight. Let's go.

So what movie do you think you've seen more than any other in the theater? You went to the theater and you saw this particular movie. What was that? Any movie in your life? 866-607-8383.

0: zone.
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2: You know, there was a time when we went to the movie theaters a lot. And I remember there were certain movies that I would go with my friends back in the day. And we'd ride our bikes to the theater. And we would see certain movies over and over and over and over, especially during the summer, this time of year. Was there a movie like that for you? Did you go to the movies over and over to see a certain movie? And if so, what was that? Call me, 866-607-8383.
3: Hey, my name's John. 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
2: Hey, Granger Smith here. 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

0: country ever made for the greatest country ever. 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

0: Yeah, we just wanted to say we're out here on the middle of Lake Murray fishing for striper. Have a great night.
1: I am so jealous of you fishing right now, but I appreciate you calling.

Okay, let me first tell you the conclusion, and then Earl can tell you the story. A mother and her son are both arrested and put in jail because they're dumb. Earl's going to fill in the blanks on that story. Earl Dibble's Dumb Criminals coming up next. Why?

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9: For your information, FYI, CASA of Kern County is a nonprofit organization that trains volunteers to advocate for fosters, youth in the juvenile court system. Public relations manager Heaven Vasquez tells us more about it and what their biggest need is.
10: So our biggest need is just finding those dedicated, caring individuals who are willing to step up and be a consistent person in that child's life. 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You share all that information with a judge when it's time for court, just to let the judge know what's, you know, going on in that child's life, what their needs are, making sure that they have the right resources.
9: Heaven explains the requirements that it would take for you to become a volunteer at CASA.
10: 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You don't have to have a professional background in any one thing. 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There is a training that we offer completely free of cost for this throughout the year.
9: To find the next information session or about the program, go to kerncasa.org. And this has been For Your Information.
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1: 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I enjoy your show.

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5: Tuesday, early risers. What's up? Welcome to After Midnight with me, Granger Smith. I'm your host. I've got some good news I want to read for y'all coming up. Put a smile on your face, hopefully. Plus some Nashville news with Ann Hudson. She's coming in to talk about your favorite stars out there in Nashville and catch you up with their news. Hang tight for all of this early on a Tuesday. We are After Midnight.

0: Here's a good news story for you. Two pet goats led rescuers straight to a family trapped under tornado debris in Oklahoma. This is crazy. You gotta hear this. When an EF4 tornado tore through Enid, Oklahoma, the Sloat family survived by sheltering in their cellar. But afterward, heavy debris sealed the door shut and they couldn't get out, which is always a fear for people that get into a shelter during a tornado. Above the ground, everything was gone, including a small pen that housed their beloved goats, Percy and Penny. But Percy and Penny had survived, and when rescuers arrived on the scene, get this, the goats led them directly to the buried cellar door. Isn't that crazy? The family was pulled out safely, and their two loyal goats were right there waiting for them. That is good news.
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0: Hey, Granger Smith here. You know, we didn't just promise a first-class country music cruise. 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

We talked about this last hour. What movie do you think you have seen more than any other movie in the theater? You went there in the theater more than any other time. 866-607-8383.

0: Bruce down in South Texas on my way in to an oil refinery to keep that gas and oil flowing for everybody to have a wonderful life. Thank you for keeping us going. 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

0: Ann Hudson coming in with the latest Nashville updates. Ann, what do you have for us today?
1: Oh, this is cool, Granger. Carly Pearce opened up about working behind the scenes with Riley Green on their video. I got that story coming up in your Nashville news next.

0: 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It's Ann Hudson.
1: Have you seen the music video with Carly Pearce and Riley Green? It's the video for If I Don't Leave, I'm Gonna Stay. Well, if you haven't seen it yet, they get pretty intimate in the video. And Carly Pearce opened up about that experience.
2: Like, our first scene when you're watching the video, like, when our faces are, like, right here singing to each other. And, you know, I know Riley. Like, he's my friend. We're friendly, whatever. But, like, not like that. They were like, okay, guys, it's like, you know, noon on like a Tuesday. They're like, all right, we're going to start with this. And they're like, get in there. And I was like, I need a bottle of champagne right now.
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1: Good Tuesday morning. Ness still a little under the weather. Coming up at 7:30, $1,000 minutes back, 60 seconds on the clock, 10 questions, can you get them all right to win $1,000? 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
3: KUZZ News, good morning. I'm Jeff Lamucci. Today is Election Day in Kern County and across California. You and your neighbors will decide which two candidates will advance to the November general election. But early voting data show turnout is lagging slightly behind the pace of California's 2022 primary. Matt Klink of Klink Campaigns speaks to KBAK-TV.
4: The reason why people are holding on to their ballots in the primary election is that they're still uncertain about who they're voting for.
3: PoliticalData.com reports voter participation by mail-in ballot is trailing slightly behind where it was at the same point in the 2022 primary election, when 18% of vote-by-mail ballots had been returned the day before the election. This year, that figure stands at 17%. In Kern County, voter turnout is up by 1% compared to 2022, but Klink says statewide candidates have struggled to appeal to voters. A judge has ruled a Delano man accused of attacking McFarland police officers is not competent to stand trial. 34-year-old Christopher Love faces charges, including two counts of attempted murder. However, proceedings will remain suspended while efforts are made to restore him to competency. Police say Love stepped into traffic on May 1st, forcing a patrol vehicle to stop, then climbed into the back seat and attacked officers with a pen. He also allegedly punched and tried to bite the officers. Love remains in jail on $1 million bail and is due back in court June 29th. A major upgrade is coming to the Henry C. Garnett Water Purification Plant in Bakersfield. A new project funded with federal dollars secured by Congressman Vince Fong will expand and modernize the plant's laboratory facilities. The improvements will enhance drinking water monitoring, regulatory compliance testing, and analysis of emerging contaminants. The project will also add laboratory space and new equipment to help meet state and federal drinking water standards, improve efficiency, and strengthen water quality testing capabilities –

0: one of Kern County's key water treatment facilities. The plant is located on Nadine Lane in Southeast Bakersfield. Today, we celebrate millions of Americans who use the same Southern nickname.
1: Today is National Bubba Day. It's the Southern term of endearment for brother. And if that's your nickname, as the Social Security Office says there's no people given the name Bubba, know you're in good company. Benjamin Buford Blue from Forrest Gump was a Bubba. So was stock car race driver Bubba Wallace, golfer Bubba Watson, even Bill Clinton answered to Bubba. Good company for a name that represents no pretense, just fun. I'm Bree Tennis.
0: Southern Valley weather, mostly sunny and 95 in Bakersfield today. Clear skies overnight, low 64. Sunny again tomorrow, Wednesday's high 96. I'm Jeff Lamucci for Bakersfield's News Leader, KUZZ.

KUZZ Brent and Ness in the morning, 527. Welcome to the show. Ness out again today. We get her back Thursday. Excited for that. Megan Maroney, Beautiful Things.

0: TikTok, and text. And there was Trisha, Travis, and tight perms.
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0: KUZZ, Brent and Ness in the morning. Ness feeling a little under the weather, but I think she's going to be back on Thursday. Glad she's doing a little bit better. I saw this, and I get the question a lot. Are you excited to be an empty nester? Because you know Gracie is getting married a little bit later this fall. Well, first of all, we're not going to be yet. I mean, we still have Molly. I mean, Molly's going to be a sophomore in high school. But yes, it is definitely going to be weird because Gracie lives with us currently, that she won't be living with us anymore. She and her husband will find their own apartment and live in their own place, which kind of blows my mind a little bit. But I saw this today. Almost half of U.S. adults still rely on their parents for financial support. Yes, according to Northwestern Mutual's latest study, their parents still pay at least one of their bills a month. So she might not be living with us, but chances are, hey, Dad, can you help with the phone bill? Dad, can you help with the car insurance? Well, you got married. Ask Logan. I'm not that cruel. KUZZ.
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4: 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At 93, Willie Nelson shows no signs of slowing down. 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

0: KUZZ, Brent and Ness in the morning, 5:39, coming up at 7:30. It's today's edition of $1,000 Minute. Will you call in, get all 10 questions right, and win a grand?
1: She was storming through the house that day, and I could tell she was leaving. And I thought, oh, she'll be back, till she turned around and pointed at the wall and said,

0: Brandon Lake, Cody Johnson. When a Cowboy prays, they'll both be at CMA Fest in Nashville over the weekend. 551. And when we talk about big shows coming to our area, everybody's already excited about the Mid-State Fair. And Eric Church will be playing Saturday, July 18th. I mean, Saturday toward the coast, right? Eric Church was not to love. So we're taking care of you. Ken McLeod has your tickets all week this afternoon. So make sure you are listening. Yesterday, he played a game called Eric Church or Church Bulletin. I love it. We'll see what he's got up his sleeve for today, but be listening later this afternoon with Ken McLeod, for your free tickets. Cause I mean, what's better than concert tickets? Free concert tickets. We've got them for your Mid-State Fair shows in KUZZ.
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0: 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Coming up, I saw something last night on my Facebook and Instagram that totally took me back about 10 years. We'll talk about that right now. It's Jeff Lamucci.
4: Good morning, everybody. It's election day in Kern County. We'll have the story. But first, we check traffic on this Tuesday with Highway Patrol Officer George Toro. Hey there, George.
5: Hey, good morning, Jeff, and good morning, everyone. Happy Tuesday. Now, if you're getting ready to head out that door, nothing to slow you down, no active crashes or hazards to get in your way this morning. And if you are headed out of the Bakersfield area, all of our major roadways are open and clear. Remember to buckle up those seatbelts and watch your speed. Live from the California Highway Patrol, I'm Officer Toro for KUZZ.
4: Okay, George, thank you. In the news today, polls open at 7 this morning as primary elections take place here in Kern County and in 6 different states. Details from NBC's Scott Carr.
6: Voters are headed to the polls in Iowa, Montana, New Jersey, New Mexico, South Dakota, and California, where the race for governor and mayor of Los Angeles has got national attention, especially after some apparent inroads made by two Republicans, Fox News contributor Steve Hilton for the post of governor, and reality TV star Spencer Pratt, who's running for L.A. mayor.
4: Pratt is locked in a tight three-way deadlock for the primary, generally polling between first and third place, depending on the survey. Former Kern County DA Ed Jagels has been arrested on suspicion of driving under the influence. Police say the 77-year-old was taken into custody Monday afternoon around 4:30 in the 6,000 block of Stockdale Highway. He was booked into the Kern County Jail shortly before 7 p.m. on 2 misdemeanor DUI counts. Jagels served as Kern County's top law enforcement officer for nearly 3 decades before retiring in 2010. Bail is set at $10,000. Jagels is scheduled to make a court appearance on Wednesday. A 21-year-old Bakersfield man has been arrested on suspicion of DUI and hit and run after allegedly crashing into his own house. Alexander Prentice was apprehended Sunday night in the 300 block of Inyo Street, where he reportedly drove his car through a gate and into the front of his home. No injuries were reported. Iran is rejecting reports that President Masoud Pezeshkian wanted to resign.
7: Iran International, a news service headquartered in the UK, reported over the weekend that Pezeshkian had submitted a letter of resignation in protest over the Islamic Revolutionary Guard Corps' power when it comes to wartime decision-making. State-affiliated media rebuffs that claim, reporting that the president hasn't resigned and is still working. A spokesperson from the president's office called the reports of resignation foreign rumor-mongering. I'm Mark Mayfield.
4: Southern Valley weather now mostly sunny as you head out to the polls here in Bakersfield today. High about 95, clear and 64 tonight. Sunny again Wednesday with a high of 96. Sunshine and 81 today into Hatchepi. And right now, 66 degrees at 5:56. 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

KUZZ, Brent and Ness in the morning, 6 o'clock, Tuesday. Teachers, you get to sleep in today? Close your classrooms yesterday, you good? Love it. So if you're hearing that you forgot to turn off your alarm, go back to bed. Florida Georgia Line, Tim McGraw.

the summer of 60, because we're celebrating KUZZ 60th. 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

0: One of my favorite songs on the radio right now, Kane Brown and Woman. It is Brent and Ness in the morning. Ness still feeling a little under the weather, but talked to her yesterday. We're going to have her back on Thursday. I see this all over my Instagram feed last night as well as the night before. And can I just tell you how much I love that Linda Larma continues to do their recital at the Fox Theater, and specifically the father-daughter dance. I did this once. we did like a Bon Jovi. And I just want to like give kudos to the dads that are willing to get up there with their daughters and just make a complete fool of themselves. Cause like, I did it. I was there. I mean, they did a whole like classic rock. So we even wore like a rock star wig. I actually looked like Bret Michaels for once. Yes. It's so fun to see, and how proud parents are of their daughters for all the hard work that they put in over a year of dance classes. So, if you are online on your Facebook and Instagram bragging about your kids' dance recital, I'm here for it. They earned it. You earned it. Picking them, dropping off all the dance classes, and yeah, last night, special kudos, though, to the dads. Doing it. On the way next, you're 615 at 615, and pretty big news broke yesterday. I said I thought it was coming. If you have no idea what I'm talking about, I'll fill you in. Coming up on KUZZ.
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1: Well, Swifties are excited. Taylor Swift is about to just release her first country song. Man, and I feel like, over a decade? Toy Story 5 is coming out, and we talked yesterday about all the Taylor Swift Toy Story billboards that were going up. Well, it turns out, yes, she has a song on the soundtrack called I Knew It, I Knew You. It'll be released this Friday. We will premiere it here with Brent and Ness in the morning. And she said, like, she grew up with Toy Story. She got to see kind of an early screening of the movie a few months ago. And so she wrote the song as soon as she got home from the screening. It apparently will have to kind of focus around. Do you remember, I think, in Toy Story 2 when Jessie kind of had that moment and Sarah McLachlan sang When She Loved Me? That's probably what this is, but we're excited for Taylor Swift to have new country music. And look, she did not announce this yesterday. I just feel like a re-release of the original Taylor Swift album is forthcoming. The movie, Toy Story 5, hits theaters June 19th, which, by the way, is the anniversary of when Taylor Swift hit Tim McGraw. So, just saying. Megan Maroney kicked off her big arena tour over the weekend, her Cloud 9 tour in Columbus, Ohio. And in a behind-the-scenes clip on Instagram, Megan walks off the stage with both of her parents right there, and her dad is just losing it. And, man, that hit me like the girl dad and me to the core. You know, she told her dad, don't cry, but he's getting so emotional. I mean, can you imagine just seeing your daughter just chase her dreams and now all of a sudden, I mean, she has sold out every date on the tour in minutes, including two nights at Crypto.com Arena, which are happening in October. I could not be any more excited for Megan, and it's pretty cool she gets to share that moment with her family. That's the 615 at 615 on KUZZ.

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0: the late, great Toby Keith. And I'm so excited that Riley Green honored him on his brand new song. Think as you drunk. Coming up. Don't forget, $730,000 minute returns. We haven't had a winner yet so far. We've had a couple people come close. We'd love to give you the $1,000. 10 questions, 60 seconds on the clock, and you get them all right to win. 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
5: 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Coming up, do you know a set of people with like a themed name combination? We'll talk about that right now. It's Jeff Lamucci.
6: Good Tuesday morning, everybody. Brush fires south of Kern County. We'll have that story and more after we take another look at traffic on this Tuesday with Highway Patrol Officer George Toro. Good morning, George.
7: Hey, good morning, Jeff, and good morning, everyone. Happy Tuesday. And not too bad of a morning commute. Speaking of brush fires, we do have reports of a grass fire starting westbound 58, just west of Fairfax Road, on the right-hand shoulder. So just make sure you give fire personnel plenty of room to work if you do see them there. Now, for those of you headed out of the Bakersfield area this morning, all of our major roadways are open and clear. Remember to buckle up those seatbelts and watch your speed. Live from the California Highway Patrol, I'm Officer Toro for KUZZ.
6: Thank you, George. In the news today, you and your Kern County neighbors are heading to the polls today for the June 2nd primary election, but early voting data show turnout is lagging slightly behind the pace of California's 2022 primary. PoliticalData.com reports voter participation by mail-in ballot is slightly behind where it was at the same point in 2022, when 18% of vote-by-mail ballots had been returned the day before the election. This year, that figure stands at 17%. In Kern County, voter turnout is up by 1% compared to 2022, but Matt Klink of Klink Campaigns tells KBAK statewide candidates have struggled to appeal to voters.
8: There is no notable Democratic front runner. So a lot of voters are still weighing the pros and cons of select candidates.
6: If you haven't mailed in your ballot, you can still choose to vote in person. You can also hand deliver your ballot at any polling place. Those polling sites are open from 7 a.m. to 8 p.m. Authorities are trying to figure out what caused a brush fire that nearly triggered evacuations in Castaic.
9: Flames broke out on the 5 freeway near Lake Hughes Road Monday afternoon and began running uphill. The so-called cactus fire burned about 4 acres before firefighters were able to get the flames under control. There were structures in the path of the fire, and some homes were placed on potential evacuation orders, but those were later canceled. The fire and smoke caused a major backup on the interstate for much of the afternoon commute. I'm Mark Mayfield.
6: The city of Taft is on track to end the 2025-26 fiscal year with a small budget surplus. City Manager Craig Jones says the city's finance committee recently completed its budget review and found they'll be able to transfer a modest amount from the general fund into reserves. Jones credits the city's fiscal policies for keeping it in the black, while noting other Kern County cities, including Arvin, are facing major deficits. Arvin is currently reporting a $1.4 million shortfall. Today's national price for a gallon of gas is $4.29. That's for regular. In California, it's $6.01. And here in Bakersfield, it's between $5.35 and $5.50 a gallon, depending on the location. Southern Valley weather, mostly sunny skies today. Bakersfield's high tops out at about 95. Expect clear skies overnight, low 64. Sunny again tomorrow, high on Wednesday about 96. Right now, 68 degrees at 6:20. I'm Jeff Lamucci for Bakersfield's News Leader, KUZZ.
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KUZZ, Brent and Ness in the morning. Have you ever met a group of people, or a couple people even, that have kind of themed names together? According to the Social Security Administration, these are some of the most notable ones. Fraternal twins, so boy and a girl, have been named Adam and Eve, of course. They came across a list of four different siblings: Ariel, Eric, Sebastian, and Ursula. Yes, like the Little Mermaid. See, at least they didn't name one of the boys or girls like Triton or Flounder. I mean, bonus points for that, that you actually gave names. Two twins were named Jenna and Jenna, except one had two N's, one had one N. Here's what I'll say close to home. So my grandfather, my dad's dad, he was with his brothers and sisters. They were all named after kings and flowers. So he was like one of six kids. So he was Arthur. He had a brother named George. Then as far as sisters, he had Rose, Violet. So yeah, all kings and flowers. Have you ever met a group of people, or do you know a group of, maybe it's even your family, that all the names are themed? 842-5555, 842-5555. I kind of like this one too. Amy, Maya, May, and Aim. Basically, all four of the names you can spell with A-M-Y. They're all three letters. K-U-Z-Z.

0: KUZZ, Brent and Ness in the morning. Ness still feeling a little under the weather, but she will be back on Thursday. Talking about siblings that may have coordinated names, we gave you a few examples. The Social Security Administration also noted there were two twins named Damian and Damian, but one had I-A-N as its first name, I-O-N, the second one. Similarly, a couple of sisters, Jenna and Jenna, one with two N's, one with one N. Then you flat out have brothers, Scott, Scott, and Scott. It makes me wonder if their dad's name was Scott, and they were all just in the order they were born, second, the third, the fourth, right? How about you? Know somebody that has coordinated names?
1: Oh, I got a set of twins named Kara and Sarah.
0: Okay, now is there a reason you did that?
1: That's just how my wife wanted it done, and then the is Sarah is S-A-R-A, and then the Kara is the K-A-R-A, but
0: okay.
1: She always wants to put an H on there.
0: You're like, no, it's A-R-A, A-R-A.
1: And they're paternal twins.
0: So okay, all right, so life. Do you think that played a part in it, is the fact that they were twins, so you wanted them to have similar names?
1: Yes.
0: All right, I love it. Hi, K-U-Z-Z, know someone with coordinating names?
2: My grandma named both of her daughters Resty and Jessie.
0: Okay, so two names that rhymed.
2: Yes.
0: I think that's the first time I've ever heard the name Resty, but I kind of like it. Well, you know, I think your name is really important. Hey, if you want to, you know, name your siblings or your kids kind of all coordinated names, I'm all for it. Whatever works for you and your family. I might just stay away from like the pop culture stuff, like, you know, also on this list, two fraternal twins, Luke and Leia. Yes, like Star Wars. K-U-Z-Z.
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0: 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Big celebration here from Tootie, Emmett, Bridget, and the twins, Sarah and Sabrina. I got hate mail yesterday because I forgot that yesterday, so my apologies. To be fair, you're wishing him happy belated birthday, so you also forgot. Congratulations to Keely Quisenberry. She's graduating high school today. 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And happy birthday, Stephen Aguilera. 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Andy Cohen, TV host and producer. 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
0: KUZZ News Time is 6:53. Coming up, we'll give you an extra way to win Eric Church tickets. Right now, it's Jeff Lamucci.
5: Thank you, Brad. Good morning, everybody. A Bakersfield man faces DUI charges after a motorcycle wreck on graduation day. That story is coming up. First, we take a look at traffic. Here's Highway Patrol Officer George Toro. Happy Tuesday, George.
6: Hey, good morning, Jeff. Happy Tuesday, and happy Tuesday, everyone. Not too bad of a morning commute. Still working on that grass fire westbound 58 just west of Fairfax. Everything off to the shoulder. You may see some fire personnel on scene, so just be sure to slow down and move over. The rest of your morning commute is looking great if you are headed out of the Bakersfield area. All of our major roadways are open and clear. Remember, buckle up those seatbelts and watch your speed. Live from the California Highway Patrol, I'm Officer Toro. For KUZZ.
5: Thank you, George. It's Election Day in Kern County and in six states where voters will decide on races for the U.S. House, Senate, and Governor.
7: Voters head to the polls in Iowa, Montana, New Jersey, New Mexico, South Dakota, and California, where the race for Los Angeles mayor and governor have garnered plenty of national attention. Democrat Javier Becerra held a campaign rally in Long Beach over the weekend where he touted his experience.
8: I am not learning this job on day one. I have done this job.
7: Two Republicans in California have made some inroads in the reliably blue state. Fox News contributor Steve Hilton for governor and reality TV star Spencer Pratt for mayor. I'm Lisa Carton.
5: Also in the news today, an 18-year-old Bakersfield man is facing felony DUI charges after a motorcycle crash that injured a passenger just hours before his high school graduation. Police say Michael Smith III lost control of his motorcycle and struck a guardrail on May 29th near Panorama Drive and Union Avenue.
9: The crash sent his friend, who was riding the motorcycle with him, flying down an embankment. Luckily, Smith or his friend did not have severe injuries. The crash, so violent, Highland High School graduation caps, gowns, and cords were thrown all over the crash area.
5: As KGET's Connor Doerr reporting, Smith is charged with two counts of felony DUI causing injury, along with several traffic-related violations, including riding without a proper motorcycle license. He pleaded not guilty on Monday. Bail was set at $75,000. Delano police have arrested a store clerk for selling alcohol to a minor. Authorities say the person was cited and released May 29th as part of a minor decoy operation in coordination with the California Department of Alcoholic Beverage Control, where underage decoys tried to buy alcohol from 16 licensed businesses across Delano. Police say clerks who sell booze to minors face a minimum $250 fine and 24 to 32 hours of community service for a first offense. Businesses may also face state administrative action, including fines, suspension, or possible loss of their alcohol license. A coffee rave happens in downtown Bakersfield to kick off First Friday this weekend. The event is set for 8 to 10 a.m. at the Amara at 719 19th Street. A coffee rave is an alcohol-free social event. Now you know. Southern Valley weather, mostly sunny and 95 in Bakersfield today. Clear skies overnight, low 64. Sunny again tomorrow. Wednesday's high 96. Today's air quality index unhealthy for sensitive groups at 115. Right now, 66 degrees at 656. I'm Jeff Lamucci for Bakersfield's news leader, KUZZ.
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0: Brennan Ness in the morning, 7:04. Ness still feeling under the weather. We're going to have her back on Thursday, though. Super excited about that. $1,000 Minute is coming up at 7:30. Can't wait to see if we can give you $1,000. And coming up in about 10 minutes, I've got a Gracie wedding update. Let you know where everything's going. I would love for you to win Eric Church tickets. You know, Ken McLeod has them all week long in the afternoon. But you can also win tickets to see Eric Church when you take our music survey. 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You listen to some probably like 7-second clips of songs. You tell us, I love it. I like it. I'm starting to get tired of it. I don't even know what that song is. And it helps make sure we are playing your favorites so you hear more often. So, yeah, that's the way to kind of get your opinion heard, and we want it. 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All right. 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

KUZZ, Brent and Ness in the morning, 7:14. I would say the question I get asked the most, okay, there's two. One, how's Ness doing? She's feeling a little better. I know we'll have her back on Thursday. Two, are you excited for the wedding? And of course, yes, it's coming up, in October. So, yeah, it's coming fast and furious. But if we're being 100% honest, I don't know that, I mean, I'm doing a whole lot. Like, okay, this is Gracie and Julie's brainchild, right? Like, I mean, I'm not gonna say involved. I mean, we'll be writing checks. But like, you know, I'm not making any decisions on the color scheme or, you know, the run of show or, you know, exactly what like the bridesmaids and the groomsmen are going to wear. All right. At some point, I'm going to figure out what I'm going to wear. But yeah, pretty much other than that, I'm generally aware of the wedding planning, but I'm not doing anything. I'm not doing any of the heavy lifting. All right. Couple things, I was gonna give, an update on. So, we are doing an engagement party this weekend with our immediate family, Logan's immediate family, and then, the bridal party. It is an ice cream party, which honestly just, can I express how proud I am as a father that like, this is what we've decided to go with, an ice cream party, with the theme, she got scooped up. Did not come up with the tagline. That was somebody else. But the fact that we are throwing an ice cream party, love it. We have talked about what the father-daughter dance song is going to be. I will admit, about a week and a half ago, I pitched doing a coordinated routine to the Puerto Rico song, you know, the one that's going viral. I'm glad that got shot down right away, because here we are a week and a half later, and now I'm tired of that song this moment. I will say, here's what Gracie has thrown out. She does not want anything that is overdone. So she has potentially pitched, we have not decided, but she's pitched, Kane Brown, Backseat Driver, which, I mean, love me some Kane Brown. One of my favorite dudes in country music. I have not mentioned this to him. Maybe if like for sure we've decided that, I will mention it to him, because I think he would enjoy that. But I think that's maybe what we're thinking of for father-daughter dances. Kane Brown, Backseat Driver. Only other thing I was going to throw out there today, and maybe I just want to get you on my side, is we were at a graduation party this weekend, and somebody mentioned for the wedding that they are throwing, they're having the Reverb coffee cart come out. Like, and I was like, is this a thing? Can we do this? How do we do it? She's like, oh yeah, they'll do like, you know, custom cups. So like no branding or anything. I was like, I want my friends to know we had the Reverb coffee cart. I'm in. I just need to figure out how to work that in to like conversation. Like almost, like what's that Leonardo DiCaprio? Inception is I need to like put that in Gracie's brain so we get the coffee cart. Cause look, we do like an ice cream party for the engagement party and like coffee cart at the, there you go.

0: KUZZ, Brent and Ness in the morning, 721. All right, $1,000 Minute is coming up at 7:30. Don't go far. It's less than 10 minutes away.
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0: 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On the way next, right now, it's Jeff Lamucci.
5: Good morning, everybody. Kern County's former top cop is arrested for alleged DUI, plus business news coming up after we check traffic on this Tuesday with Highway Patrol Officer George Toro. Good morning, George.
6: Hey, good morning, Jeff, and good morning, everyone. Happy Tuesday. If you are getting ready to head out that door, just one thing to bring to your attention. We got reports of a dog running in traffic lanes northbound 99, just north of Ming. Officers are responding to clear that up, so in the meantime, just be careful. If you are headed out of the Bakersfield area this morning, all of our major roadways are open and clear. Remember, buckle up those seatbelts and watch your speed. Live from the California Highway Patrol, I'm Officer Toro for KU.

0: Okay, George, thank you. Former Kern County District Attorney Ed Jagels has been arrested on suspicion of driving under the influence. Police say the 77-year-old was taken into custody Monday afternoon around 4:30 in the 6,000 block of Stockdale Highway. He was booked into the Kern County Jail shortly before 7 p.m. on two misdemeanor DUI counts. Jagels served as Kern County's top law enforcement officer for nearly three decades before retiring in 2010. Bail was set at $10,000. Jagels is scheduled to make a court appearance on Wednesday. The Kern County Coroner's Office has identified a man found dead in an alley on South King Street. Police responded May 20th, where they found the body of 40-year-old Andrew Franco. No obvious signs of trauma were found. However, the death is being investigated as suspicious. There's no word yet on a cause of death. An autopsy is pending. The markets ended the month of May at record highs, and whether they stay there depends a lot on the job sector. Daria Albinger reports this is an important week for that.
1: We'll get several key reads on hiring heading up to Friday's employment numbers for last month. They start with the Labor Department's report on post-job openings. That'll be released on Tuesday. Next is ADP's monthly hiring survey on Wednesday. The payroll processor only measures it at private employers, but economists consider it to be a good indication of what to expect from the monthly numbers. And on Thursday, we get the weekly jobless claims report. They're considered a proxy for layoffs. I'm Daria Albinger.
0: On Wall Street this morning, the Dow is off 114 points, the S&P 500 down a point, the NASDAQ up 38. Artificial intelligence company Anthropic has filed for a proposed initial public offering.
2: In a blog post, Anthropic announced it had confidentially filed IPO paperwork with the SEC, saying the timing of its offering will depend on market conditions and other factors. The company was founded in 2021 by Dario Amodei, a former OpenAI researcher who now serves as CEO. Anthropic recently closed a funding round that pushed its valuation to nearly $900 billion, surpassing the ChatGPT maker OpenAI for the first time. Iris Bitzer, San Francisco.
0: Southern Valley weather now, mostly sunny in Bakersfield today, high around 95, clear and 64 tonight, sunny again Wednesday with a high of 96, sunshine and 89 today in Lake Isabella. Right now, 69 degrees at 726. I'm Jeff Lamucci for Bakersfield's news leader, KUZZ.
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Riley Green and Change My Mind. It is 7:30, which means it's time for $1,000 Minute. All right, here's how this game works. You'll have 60 seconds to answer 10 questions. Now, you can keep guessing if you get it wrong. You can also pass. If you pass on a question, we'll come back to it if there's time left. But to win the $1,000, you have to answer all 10 questions correctly to win. All right, we'll clear the lines. Grab caller 10, 842-5555. 842-5555, caller 10. Let's see if we can give you $1,000 this morning on KUC.

0: KUZZ, we've got Ben on the line. Ben, you ready to play $1,000 Minute?
1: Yes, I am.
0: All right, here are the rules. 60 seconds, 10 questions. If you get the answer wrong, you can keep guessing until you get it correct or choose to pass. But if you pass, we'll come back to it when or if there's time left. You got to get all 10 questions correct to win, okay?
1: Yes, sir.
0: All right, we'll start the timer after we finish asking the first question. Good luck.
1: All right.
0: What is the capital of Texas?
1: Dallas.
0: No.
1: Houston.
0: No.
1: Fort Worth.
0: No.
1: Pass.
0: Which Disney movie features a villain named Jafar?
1: Pass.
0: How many cards are in a standard deck?
1: 52.
0: Correct. What's the name of Harry Potter's owl?
1: Pass.
0: Which country artist sings Buy Dirt with Luke Bryan?
1: Jordan David.
0: Correct.
1: Jordan David.
0: What sport uses a shuttlecock?
1: Shuttlecock? What?
0: What sport uses a shuttlecock?
1: Cricket.
0: No.
1: Pass.
0: What is the smallest U.S. state by area?
1: Rhode Island.
0: Correct. What's the seventh letter of the alphabet?
1: G.
0: Correct. What Major League Baseball team does Paul Skeens play for?
1: Pirates.
0: Correct. Hey, not too bad. You got 1, 2, 3, 4, 5. Austin is the capital of Texas. I felt so bad. You named every other city in Texas. Aladdin is the movie where the villain is Jafar. Hedwig is Harry Potter's owl. Badminton is the sport that uses a shuttlecock. But, man, you gave it a good try, Ben.
1: Thank you so much.
0: Hey, play again. Call in. I hope you get back through, and I hope you win $1,000 next time.
1: All right, thank you. Have a good day.
0: You too. Bye.

0: In the morning, Ness still out sick. She'll be back on Thursday. I always say, hey, $1,000 minute is way harder, I think, when you're actually on the phone than when you're playing in your car. When that pressure's on, you hear that clock ticking. Yeah, I thought Ben did pretty good. Yeah, he got through 9 of the questions, got 5 of them right, passed on the other 4. Yeah, we'll play again tomorrow, 7:30 on KUZZ.
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J-U-Z-Z, Brennan Ness in the morning, 746. I saw this, and I mean, I've been racking my brain. I don't believe I have ever done this, but one out of three people have sent a text in their sleep. I don't even know that there's a text I've sent that I didn't remember. Now, okay, have I sent a text to the wrong person? 1,000,000%. Have I sent a text I don't even remember, or like I was just so groggy? No, I don't think so. Have you done this? I mean, do you have a terrible texting story? I mean, you can change the names, leave it out. I'd love to hear it. 842-5555, 842-5555. I'm sure if it's nothing, then it's fine. Like, that's got to be one of the most horrifying things, because you know how it feels if, like, you send a text to the wrong person, especially if it's a text that wasn't, shouldn't have been read by that person. But to send a text while you're sleeping, maybe also it's like my phone isn't that close when I sleep. It's on my nightstand, but it's not like there are people who sleep with their phones. Like Ness and I were talking about this last week. Yeah. Have you ever done that? Sent a text in your sleep, or like you look and man, when did I send that? Like you just, maybe you were awake, but you weren't really, you know, awake. 842-5555. 842-5555 with KUZZ.

0: KUZZ, Brent and Ness in the morning. I'm asking you, have you ever sent a text either while sleeping or that you had no recollection that you ever sent? Has that happened to you?
1: Yes.
0: Okay. I mean, you don't have to embarrass yourself. Like, was it a text you were horrified that was sent?
1: It wasn't even a text. It was an Instagram post that wasn't supposed to be seen by everybody on my feed.
0: That's why they have close friends. Like, that's what they make close friends for.
1: I know, but, I mean, I didn't realize. It was only supposed to go out to my husband.
0: Oh, no. Oh, no. Oh, no.
1: And... yeah, so it was supposed to go out to my husband, and I accidentally shared it to, like, my whole feed, and people from my church...
0: Oh, no.
1: ...started commenting, like, sending me DMs, like, of laughing emojis, and I'm, like, wondering to myself, why are they sending me these laughing emojis? And sure enough, it was on my feed.
0: Well, the caring thing to do would have been, if they have your number, just text you directly and be like, I don't think you meant to post that. Like, because, I mean, you just start getting emojis, like, you don't get it for a minute.
1: Yeah, exactly.
0: Oh, my goodness.
1: I was mortified.
0: I am so sorry. I feel awful for you. Was this yeah. recent or a while ago?
1: It was a while ago.
0: Okay. But I can tell the scars have not healed.
1: Yes, they have it.
0: Well, thank you for being brave and sharing your story. I think we've all learned a little bit today.
1: Yes, thank you.
0: Have a great day.
1: You too. Bye-bye.
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0: 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There might be another update with another artist. Right now, it's Jeff Lamucci.
7: Good morning, everybody. Something positive takes place when the polls close tonight. We'll tell you what it is, but first, we check traffic on this Tuesday. Here's Highway Patrol Officer George Toro. Good morning, George.
8: Hey, good morning, Jeff, and good morning, everyone. Happy Tuesday. Yeah, morning commute's looking great if you are getting ready to head out that door. No active crashes or hazards to get in your way. And if you are headed out of the Bakersfield area this morning, all of our major roadways are open and clear. Remember, buckle up those seatbelts and watch your speed. Live from the California Highway Patrol, I'm Officer Toro for KUZZ.
7: Okay, George, thank you. Today is Election Day in Kern County and across California. You and your neighbors will decide which two candidates will advance to the November general election, but early voting data show turnout is lagging slightly behind the pace of California's 2022 primary. Matt Klink of Klink Campaigns speaks to KBAK-TV.
9: The reason why people are holding on to their ballots in the primary election is that they're still uncertain about who they're voting for.
7: PoliticalData.com reports voter participation by mail-in ballot is trailing behind where it was at the same point in 2022, when 18% of vote-by-mail ballots had been returned the day before the election. This year, that figure stands at 17%. In Kern County, voter turnout is up by 1% compared to 2022, but Klink says statewide candidates have struggled to appeal to voters. The LA Times reports results in the races for Los Angeles mayor and California governor could be slow. The Times says you shouldn't expect those races to be called tonight. Experts say the ballot counting process has largely slowed down in recent years due to the state's emphasis on accuracy and voter accessibility. Well, something good will happen when the polls close at 8 p.m.
10: When that happens, you will be instantly less popular. Your mailbox will have fewer political flyers, and your phone will have less campaigning calls and text messages. Like them or not, they're proven campaign methods. Political consultants say mailers have a read rate of about 55%, and text messages are opened 98% of the time, even if it is just to block them. In both cases, you've seen the headline, which was the mission. I'm Bree Tennis.
7: Also in the news, visitors planning a summer trip to Calm Zoo should take note of new seasonal hours starting today. The zoo will be open Tuesday through Sunday from 8 a.m. to 2 p.m. and will remain closed on Mondays. Zoo officials say on days when temperatures are expected to top 105 degrees, the zoo will close at noon to protect guests, staff, and animals. The summer schedule runs through August 9th. The zoo in Northeast Bakersfield is dedicated to displaying and rehabilitating native California plants and animals. Get more information at calmzoo.org. Southern Valley weather, mostly sunny skies today. Bakersfield's high tops out at 95. Clear skies overnight, 64 for the low. Sunny again tomorrow, high on Wednesday about 96. Right now, 72 degrees at 756. I'm Jeff Lamucci for Bakersfield's news leader, KUZZ.
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KUZZ, Brent and Ness in the morning. Ness still feeling a little under the weather. I think she's going to be back Thursday. Excited for that. Coming up, what would you ask your pet? We'll tell people answered in the survey.

0: Take a little of this and add a little of this. 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
1: KUZZ, Brent and Ness in the morning. Ness still feeling a little under the weather. She's scheduled to be back on Thursday. Okay, what would you want to know from your pet if you talked to your pet? Okay, you already talked to your pet. I guess if they could talk back and answer questions. People were asked that. I have here the top questions. Number one, by a mile. People want to know if their pet is happy. I get that, right? I mean, because, like, we love on our pets so much. You want to make sure they're good. I feel, though, without even talking to them, you can sort of tell if they're good. I mean, I feel like with our dogs, like, I can tell when they're excited. I can tell even when they're feeling a little down. I can tell when they're irritated, right? I mean, I feel like you sort of know, but that's the number one thing. Number two, do you understand every word I say? I get wanting to know that, but I also feel like, okay, if you are talking to your pet in this scenario, clearly they understand what you're going to say. Number three, what's your favorite thing that we do together? Number four, do you like the food I feed you? Number five, this is my favorite. Do you like all of his family members the same? Okay. You don't like all your family members the same. There's no way your pet does.
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KUZZ, Brent and Ness in the morning. Coming up, a $50 Pet Wants gift certificate. We're going to play Whose Line Is It? It's coming up in less than 5 minutes in KUZZ.

0: KUZZ, it is 8:17. Time to give away a $50 Pet Wants gift certificate. Pet Wants, making healthy, food for your furry friends. Great way to take care of them. Let's do this. We're playing Whose Line Is It? Can you tell which of your favorite country artists is speaking right here?
1: Just like, don't let the cat out of the bag. Don't let anybody know that this has happened. Like, you're the only one that I can kind of trust with this.
0: One more time.
1: Just like, don't let the cat out of the bag. Don't let anybody know that this has happened. Like, you're the only one that I can kind of trust with this.
0: All right, lines are open. 842-5555, 842-5555. Whose line is it? Which of your favorite artists do you hear speaking right there? Hear him sing all the time.

0: K-U-Z-Z, Brent and Ness in the morning. All right, we are playing Whose Line Is It? Can you tell which artist this is based on this interview that they did?
1: Just like, don't let the cat out of the bag. Don't let anybody know that this has happened. Like, you're the only one that I can kind of trust with this.
0: All right. Hi, K-U-Z-Z, Whose Line Is It?
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5: Is this Jason
0: Aldean? 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
0: 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Coming up, some big country music news. And, man, how did they not have this app already? Right now, it's Jeff Lamucci.
11: Good morning, everybody. Kern County votes for a new governor today. The latest poll coming up. First, a look at traffic for you. Just one incident. Southbound Highway 99, just south of Wilson Road. Watch for an accident there. No word if traffic lanes are blocked, so you might want to use caution if you're headed in that area. You're voting for a new governor today. Democrat Tom Steyer is beating Republican Steve Hilton for second place in the latest poll in the race.
12: The Emerson College poll released Saturday has Democrat Javier Becerra in the

0: lead with 28% support. Steyr has 22% support, followed closely by Hilton at 21%. Hilton has long been at the top of most polls, or at least in second place. A UC Berkeley Institute of Governmental Studies poll released Friday had Becerra in the lead, followed by Hilton, then Steyr. The top two vote-getters on Tuesday will advance to the November general election. I'm Daniel Martindale.
1: Polls here in Kern County are open until 8 o'clock tonight. Several million dollars are headed to the Central Valley to strengthen key water infrastructure projects. A $131 million funding package will help upgrade the 152-mile-long Fryant-Kern Canal and the O'Neill Pumping Plant, two critical facilities that move water across the state. Both are part of the federally managed Central Valley Project. Officials say the investment will improve water storage, modernize aging infrastructure, protect drinking water quality, boost drought resilience, and support underground groundwater recharge efforts. Law enforcement agencies across Los Angeles are coordinating efforts to keep the upcoming FIFA World Cup safe. L.A. County District Attorney Nathan Hochman has this message for people coming to the events to cause trouble.
2: If you are a criminal, this is a terrible, terrible time to commit a crime, because you will see a law enforcement presence the likes of which you do not see on the average day in Los Angeles.
1: SoFi Stadium will host 8 games between June 12th and July 10th, starting with the United States versus Paraguay. The Los Angeles County Sheriff's Department, L.A. Police Department, Inglewood PD, California Highway Patrol, and the FBI will be a part of security efforts. Bakersfield's annual Independence Day celebration is returning to the park at Riverwalk. Festivities begin at 10 a.m. and wrap up with a free fireworks show starting at 9:30 p.m. on Friday, July 3rd. The event will feature the U.S. 250 Tour's Freedom Village, live music, family-friendly activities, and a multimedia presentation of American history, including a Hall of Giants hologram experience with Benjamin Franklin. Food vendors will be on site throughout the day. On a traffic note, event setup could possibly begin the day before, and traffic closures around the park are scheduled from 9 to 11 p.m. on July 2nd. Southern Valley weather, mostly sunny and 95 in Bakersfield today. Clear skies overnight, low 64. Sunny again tomorrow, Wednesday's high 96. Right now, 72 degrees at 827. I'm Jeff Lamucci for Bakersfield's News Leader, KUZZ.

Brent and Ness in the morning. Ness still feeling a little under the weather. I think we're going to get her back on Thursday. Have you seen this? You may if you belong to the Florida Georgia Line fan club. But apparently there could be some big FGL news coming our way. Now, I mean, look, it's no secret. Everybody thinks a reunion is coming. But Florida Georgia Line sent a text message to their entire fan club this morning saying, turns out some things are better together than apart. Stay tuned. Are we getting new Florida Georgia Line music this summer? I have long maintained they are going to headline a day at Stagecoach next year. I mean, but this would be epic, all right? I mean, we're getting a new Taylor Swift single she announced yesterday for country music and country radio. Florida Georgia Line. Like, are we going back to the early 2000s? Can we get gas prices to go back to the early 2000s? I'm here for it. Blake

0: 8:38, Brent and Ness in the morning. I saw this. Looks like the new iPhone software. The next time we get an update, we'll have an app on it that is meant for you to help split the bill. Like, so basically what you'd be able to do is take a picture of your bill at a restaurant, right? You basically would go click, click, click, click. These were what I ordered. This is what you ordered, right? This is what our friend ordered. The app would totally separate it, say you owe this much, they owe this much, they owe this much, so that basically you can all split the bill. First of all, how do we not have this app already? The truth is we probably do have this app. It's just not built into your Apple iPhone, right? There's got to be an app already you can download. I mean, if you go to Yard House like we did, you can split your check and, like, on the little kiosk there at your table and, like pay for just what you owe, and then the other folks in your party can do the same. I love this. This new emoji, sign me up for a new software update already.
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0: Fans of the show often ask, do Brent and Ness think before they speak?
1: The answer, no. That would ruin the surprise for everyone. KUZZ.

Okay, so let me ask, would you turn down a raise? A lot of people are. I'll tell you why. Coming up, Kenny Chesney. It's all the pretty girls. Good morning.

0: Yeah, UZZ, Brent and Ness in the morning. I don't know if you've heard about this, but I guess it's a new trend. People are turning down promotions, which is crazy. They're turning down promotions and raises. But 4 out of 5 people who have done this say, and they don't mean this in a bad way, although I don't know how your boss will take it in any way other than a bad way, they don't want more work. yeah, they'd love the money, but generally with more money comes more responsibility, more work. They'd rather just sort of stay the same pay level they're at to maintain the current, like, work-life balance that they have. In fact, people who have not even been offered the choice come down 40-60 that they'd at least consider it. 40% of people say, yeah, we would at least consider not taking the raise and promotion, which, like, with as expensive as everything is right now, you would think a lot of people would just go for the money. Employment experts say they might be balancing work with family responsibilities. They may have other things going on in their life that they just can't work more hours or take on more responsibility, even if they wanted to. But yeah. I wonder, do you feel the same about getting a promotion and raise if maybe, like, you were the company's 9th choice, 12th choice? At the end of the day, paycheck's a paycheck.
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2: Last year, I had back pain radiating down my right leg. 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I understand. 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
0: 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Right now, it's Jeff Lamucci.
5: Good Tuesday morning to you. A poll shows fewer of your neighbors have mailed back their ballots. That story is coming up after another look at your commute. Just one incident, southbound Union Avenue at the on-ramp to westbound Highway 58. Watch for an accident there. The roadway is blocked, so use caution if you're heading in that direction this morning. You and your Kern County neighbors are heading to the polls today for the June 2nd primary election, but early voting data show turnout is lagging behind the pace of California's 2022 primary. PoliticalData.com reports voter participation by mail-in ballot is trailing where it was at the same point in 2022 when 18% of vote-by-mail ballots had been returned the day before the election. This year, that figure stands at 17%. In Kern County, voter turnout is up by 1% compared to 2022, but Matt Klink of Klink Campaigns tells KBAK statewide candidates have struggled to appeal to voters.
6: There is no notable Democratic frontrunner. So a lot of voters are still weighing the pros and cons of select candidates.
5: If you haven't mailed in your ballot, you can still choose to vote in person. You can also hand deliver your ballot at any polling place. Those polling sites are open until 8 p.m. Los Angeles Mayor Karen Bass is feeling confident entering today's primary election.
7: Speaking in Westchester Monday, Bass told KABC-TV she didn't have concerns that she would not make the November runoff, saying, "I think I will be fine." The latest polls showed Bass basically neck and neck with City Councilwoman Nithya Raman, with reality TV star Spencer Pratt not far behind. All three candidates were out talking to potential voters on Monday. The polls are open until 8 p.m. tonight. I'm Mark Mayfield.
5: An 18-year-old Bakersfield man is facing felony DUI charges after a motorcycle crash that injured a passenger just hours before his high school graduation. Police say Michael Smith III lost control of his motorcycle and struck a guardrail on May 29th, near Panorama Drive and Union Avenue.
6: The crash sent his friend, who was riding the motorcycle with him, flying down an embankment. Luckily, Smith or his friend did not have severe injuries. The crash, so violent, Highland High School graduation caps, gowns, and cords were thrown all over the crash area.
5: KGET's Connor Doerr reporting, Smith is charged with two counts of felony DUI causing injury, along with several traffic-related violations. He pleaded not guilty on Monday. Bail was set at $75,000. Today's price for a gallon of regular gas in Bakersfield is between $5.35 and $5.50 a gallon, depending on the location. Southern Valley weather, mostly sunny in Bakersfield today, high about 95. Clear and 64 tonight. Sunny again Wednesday, high 96. Sunshine and 91 today in Kernville. Right now, 75 degrees at 8:58. I'm Jeff Lamucci for Bakersfield's News Leader, KUZZ.
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Ernest and Lainey Wilson, Would If I Could. We'll have brand new Lainey Wilson music Thursday morning called Phone, Keys, Wallet. Megan Maroney now, Beautiful Things.

0: KUZZ, Brent and Ness in the morning. Have you heard about these or seen these in the grocery aisle? I have not yet, but I feel like I would love it. There's a new limited edition Doritos flavor arriving in stores nationwide. Doritos Garlic Parm. 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Garlic Parm Doritos. I kind of want to try those, right? You in? KUZZ.
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2: Look up in the sky. 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

KUZZ, Brennan Ness in the morning. So Google has an idea, which honestly to me, probably the science behind it is sound, but sounds like a horror movie waiting to happen. We'll tell you the idea after Luke Combs, 8 and 11, Oklahoma.

0: KUZZ, Brent and Ness in the morning. Have you heard this? I mean, you may have heard mosquito population, you know, raises the potential probability of West Nile virus. So Google says they have studied this. What they want to do is release 32 million infected mosquitoes into Florida and California that would carry a disease harmless to humans, but would kill mosquitoes. And hopefully that would help control the spread of West Nile virus. Okay, I'm going to repeat that. 32 million infected mosquitoes. I mean, I get that what they're infected with has no bearing on humans. You sure about that? You kill mosquitoes. I'm just saying, right? Infected with something. Like, this is how one of those outbreak movies break out. Some scientist says, I know what we should do here. Let's do this. And it goes horribly, horribly wrong. This is one of those things. If somehow Google gets the permission to do this and they're working with the CDC and whatever, I honestly don't want to know. And you know what? I'm not that person. Like on this show, Ness is that person. I am not that person. I do not want to know there are 32 million infected mosquitoes flying around the state of California. Pass. But maybe we just shouldn't do this at all. I'm just saying. Maybe if we all type it into our Google search bar, they'll get the idea. We don't want this.
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KZ, Brent and Ness in the morning. Ness still feeling a little under the weather. She'll be back on Thursday. Don't forget, this afternoon with Ken McLeod, it's another chance to win tickets to see Eric Church at the California Mid-State Fair. Here's Eric along with Tim McGraw, Hardy and Morgan Wallen. It's MacArthur, KUZZ.

0: Tim McGraw, Eric Church, Hardy, Morgan Wallen. It's called MacArthur. 10 minutes till 10 o'clock. Brent and Ness in the morning, and we've got another way for you to win Eric Church tickets. 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
0: Weather brought to you by Bill Wright Toyota. Looking at sunny skies today, high of 95. Tonight going to cool down to the mid-70s and looking at upper 90s again tomorrow. Currently in Bakersfield, 76 degrees. We kick off another hour of Bakersfield's Best Country on KUZZ. I'll actually be out tomorrow as well, so Ken McLeod will be filling in. But Ness and I, we'll see you Thursday morning. Have a great rest of your day. We'll have Laney Music Thursday as well. Aloha.

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And 6 months later, I realized I still have my Christmas lights up on my house. If I leave them up for another 6 months, I don't have to put them up again. 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

0: Bakersfield's Best Country, KUZZ, Bailey Zimmerman there. It's National Rocky Road Day. By the way, the ice cream, which is one of my favorite ice creams, one of my wife's favorite ice creams, it came out of the Great Depression. Surprisingly, one of the positive things to come out of the Great Depression, chocolate ice cream, nuts, sliced marshmallows, likely came from Oakland, California in 1929. Next cocktail party you're at, somebody asks, hey, where did Rocky Road ice cream come from? You can say, likely came from Oakland, California, 1929. Two different stories. One says a candy maker made it, mixed nut and marshmallow candy bar into ice cream. Another credits ice cream maker William Dreyer, who chopped the marshmallows and nuts into the chocolate ice cream. The name Rocky Road wasn't just about texture. It also reflected the tough times of the Great Depression, when the new flavor meant to lift people's spirits. And no matter who invented it, it's like I said, it's my favorite, one of my favorite ice cream. What, not my favorite, but one of my favorites. And these days, it's a great ice cream to enjoy. I think you should have some Rocky Road today.
1: Last week, there was a Paul Sheldon sighting, kind of rare and very exciting. Everyone asking, where has he been? Of course, his clients weren't worried about their Medicare, even when Paul in person wasn't there, because there's Christine, Kelly, and Lynn. The grandkids like to play, where's Waldo? Granddad's asking, hey, where'd Paul go? Just games that are fun to win. But when push comes to shove and the day is done, we know it's covered, so it's all in fun. Because there's Christine, Kelly, and Lynn. Over the years, so many have said it. The guy's a genius. Gotta give the man credit. He put it together way back then. Brought along those three Medicare pros, who of course by now everyone knows, are Christine, Kelly, and Lynn.
2: 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Team Paul Sheldon.
1: 398-2298.
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Something just a smidge better than what we got right now. 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

0: drunk.
1: Dustin Lynch, Easy to Love on KUZZ, 1039 on this Tuesday with Belsky. I mentioned this yesterday, and then I got to doing a little bit of investigating because something it just didn't sit right with me about this. Dustin Lynch, going to be in Vegas on June 26th at the Encore Beach Club. That's the beach club at the pool there at the Encore Hotel, which is a really, really super nice hotel, if you know. It's a Friday. That's the one thing that kind of struck me. And the show starts at 11 o'clock in the morning. So I'm not sure if he's actually performing or he's just chilling by the pool. But they're selling tickets for it, so I'm leaning toward performing. But it'll be a little nice little road trip. Go there, check out, and find out for yourself. Dustin Lynch, Friday, June 26th, Encore Beach Club in beautiful and temperate Las Vegas.
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Here's the latest from Kenny Chesney. I really dig this song. It's like an earworm for me, stuck in my head, rattling around. This is Carry On KUZZ, Bakersfield's best country.

0: Danny Chesney carrying an onk. Let me try that one more time. It works so much better in rehearsal. I'm really embarrassed. Danny Chesney carrying on. KUZZ. Bakersfield's best country, 1052 with Belsky. You want to hear? 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
0: 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Mostly cloudy, 94 this afternoon, and then clear down to 65 overnight tonight. Sunny and 97 tomorrow and Thursday, and we're going to be back up into triple digits, 101 by Friday. But let's not think about that right now. 83 right now as we kick off another hour. 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
1: Ken McLeod will be kicking off your Wednesday, sitting in, and yes, at 7:30, he'll play $1,000 Minute. 60 seconds on the clock, 10 questions. 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

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Actually, two great years. This one, I think, is going to be better than last year for him. It's changed my mind. Riley Green on KUZZ, Bakersfield's Best Country.

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Josh Ross was a member of our class of 2026. Just in case you missed him at the class of 2026 show here last month, he's going to be back in California on the Dan and Shay Young Tour, November 6th in Anaheim, November 7th in Mountain View. Tickets and info can be had at joshrossmusic.com. Here he is now. Hate How You Look on KUZZ, Josh Ross.

any old bar stool will do. Not picky. Not at all. It's Jason Aldean on KUZZ, Bakersfield's Best Country.

0: Jason Aldean, Antonio Barstool on KUZZ. Bakersfield's best country, Belsky. That's me, here with you. 11:22. Today is, National Bubba Day. So, to all the Bubbas out there, salute.
1: Look up in the sky. Yeah, that's what they cry. 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It's Paul Sheldon's team, that well-oiled machine of Christine, Kelly, and Lynn. 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You know, actually to many, they are superheroes. Christine, Kelly, and Lynn.
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Here's Corey Kent, Co-Wetzel. This is Rocky Mountain Low, which in Aspen, Colorado tonight, the Rocky Mountain Low will be 42 degrees.

0: Sorry, can't go Edsel, Rocky Mountain Low, KUZZ, 1136 with Belsky. I saw this, and the first thing that grabbed my eye, because I'm always looking for stuff to share with you about making your life just a smidge easier. I saw this. Here's a new way to skip the TSA line. I hate going through TSA at the airport. When I, and the one or two times a year that I may get on a plane, and that's pushing it, I hate going through TSA. But authorities in Massachusetts have come up with a way to help get you through airport security lines faster, and it involves not going to the airport, at least not right away. This is, follow me on this. New pilot program, no pun intended, at Boston's Logan Airport lets certain travelers go through TSA at a separate location about 25 miles away from the airport. You check in, you drop off your bags, you clear security, you get on a secure bus that drops you off past security at the airport right near your gate. So you don't have to go through the long lines at the airport. However, you do have to take a 25-mile bus ride in a bus in Boston traffic. So, I don't know. It just seems to be like, no matter what, you're still having to go through TSA at some point in time. So I don't get the payoff here.
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1: We are just, just a little over a month away from when our neighborhoods will be full of fireworks. Here's Kelsey Hart, fireworks on KUZZ. I can't wait.

0: Kelsey Hart Fireworks on KUZZ, Bakersfield's best country, 1149. Belsky here with you. As I said, we're a month away, basically, from when our neighborhoods, and actually it's going to happen much sooner than that. At least in my neighborhood it does. I'm surprised it isn't happening already when my neighbors who have surreptitiously somehow acquired Major League Fireworks, I mean, we're talking, you know, we're talking the real thing. They just decided to, for some reason, to start setting them off. Sometimes during the day. That's the thing I can't figure out. If you're going to spend all that money, which you shouldn't, by the way, buying black market fireworks, at least shoot them off at night when you can see them.
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0: 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Mostly cloudy today, looking for a high of 94. Clear and 65 overnight tonight, and then sunny 97 tomorrow and Thursday. Back up above 100 by Friday. We're at 86 right now as we kick off another hour of Bakersfield's Best Country right here on KUZZ. My name is Mike Bell. Thank you for hanging. Got the cafe, your requests, your dedications, your mash notes all on the way next.

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1: Ken McLeod will be kicking off your Wednesday, sitting in, and yes, at 7:30, he'll play $1,000 Minute. 60 seconds on the clock, 10 questions. 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Have a great Wednesday with Ken. 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

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Paper cut on your tongue. That's gives me the ick. You got the cafe for Tuesday on KUZZ. Here's Keith Urban.

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0: 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I am Radio's Mike Bell, the world's okayest DJ. 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
1: We've been to both Carolinas, seen a big Montana sky, driven up and down the coast a few times, London, Paris, paradise. 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

0: Johnny Gray, Think As You're Drunk on KUZZ. Sorry. A little help from Toby Keith there. 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

0: Flatland Cavalry never coming back. Well, how can I miss you if you don't go away? Sorry. It's KUZZ, Bakersfield's best country. It is the cafe for Tuesday. 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
1: Last week, there was a Paul Sheldon sighting. 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Granddad's asking, hey, where'd Paul go? Just games that are fun to win. But when push comes to shove and the day is done, we know it's covered, so it's all in fun. Because there's Christine, Kelly, and Lynn. Over the years, so many have said it. The guy's a genius. Gotta give the man credit. He put it together way back then. Brought along those three Medicare pros, who of course by now everyone knows, are Christine, Kelly, and Lynn.
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0: 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Mostly cloudy, 94 this afternoon, then clear down to 65 overnight tonight. Sunny in 97 tomorrow and Thursday, and back up to 101 by Friday. Excuse me, I'm a little dizzy thinking about that. 88 right now as we kick off another hour of Bakersfield's best country. 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

0: Alexander Kay is going to spend most of her summer in Nashville this summer, including a date July 31st at the Grand Ole Opry. But she's going to be at the music festival in Mesquite, Nevada on October 17th, along with Ernest, Drew Baldridge, and more. 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

0: George Burge on KUZZ, Ride, Ride, Ride. It's 1:40 with Belsky on this Tuesday. As I mentioned before I started playing the song, he's going to be performing for free. 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

0: Stella Lefty on KUZZ. 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
0: 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Mostly cloudy, 93 this afternoon, and then clear tonight down to 65, sunny and 97 tomorrow and Thursday, back up to 101 by Friday. We're at 90 right now as we kick off another hour of Bakersfield's best country, only here on KUZZ. I'm Mike Bell. I thank you for hanging. I'll see you tomorrow at 10. Ken, didn't mean to rhyme that. Ken McLeod is up next. Over most of your same KUZZ radio thingy. See you tomorrow. Bye.

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11: 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It is Ken McLeod. 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Let's get things going. Here's a bar song. It's Shaboozy to start things off.

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1: Ken McLeod will be kicking off your Wednesday, sitting in, and yes, at 7:30, he'll play $1,000 Minute. 60 seconds on the clock, 10 questions, can you get them all right to win $1,000? 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Have a great Wednesday with Ken. Ness and I will both see you Thursday morning right here on KUZZ.

0: K-U-Z-Z, co-written by Hardy, of course, and that is Blake Shelton. Let him in anyway. 224 here with Ken. Hey, by the way, if you're driving around downtown, please avoid the Truxton and Chester area over by Chase Bank. We have an active situation with the police there. We have it's a hostage and a bomb scare, so please steer clear of that until you get the all clear for me a little bit later on. We'll be watching that for you this afternoon. We'll check out other traffic coming up. I've got Eric Church tickets to give away during the 5 o'clock hour. We'll also have another spelling bee for Sonder. That's all on the way right here on KUCC.
1: 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Granddad's asking, hey, where'd Paul go? Just games that are fun to win. 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Over the years, so many have said it. The guy's a genius. Gotta give the man credit. He put it together way back then. Brought along those three Medicare pros, who of course by now everyone knows, are Christine, Kelly, and Lynn.
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You realize today is National Leave Work Early Day. I fully give you permission to say you had a pipe burst at your home, your dog ate something weird, you broke a tooth, your physical is taking longer than expected. Any of these are working, according to Reddit. Try one. Don't give me credit, though.

0: This is KUZZ Bakersfield's Best Country. And again, if you're driving around downtown, the area from H to L Street, Chester and Truxton area, right around Chase Bank there, it has all been cordoned off. And there is an active police situation. They're saying a bomb scare as well as a hostage situation. We will let you know when they get that resolved. We got our crew on it, looking at it. But again, it's the area downtown right around Chase Bank. You'll see that they are not allowing any traffic in the area. Several of the city buildings in that area are now on lockdown.
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0: Weather brought to us by Bill Wright Toyota. Going to be 93 for a high under sunny skies. We have some clouds off and on today. And we're going to see those clouds developing tonight as well. 66 and then sunny and 97 tomorrow. It's 91 now as we kick off another hour of Bakersfield's Best Country here on KUZZ, where I've got a dad joke on the way.

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1: Ken McLeod will be kicking off your Wednesday, sitting in. And yes, at 7:30, he'll play $1,000 Minute. 60 seconds on the clock, 10 questions. Can you get them all right to win $1,000? Plus a $50 Pet Wants gift certificate. And I have a feeling you might get a dad joke. Have a great Wednesday with Ken. Ness and I will both see you Thursday morning right here on KUZZ.

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1: All right, Caden, here we go with today's dad joke for y'all. What musical instrument do you keep in the bathroom? The tuba toothpaste. I'm seriously regretting that one.

weekday gets to the point where coffee's just not cutting it, it's time for something with a little more kick. Like this song. 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

0: KUZZ 322, and the story we've been following you all afternoon long. We have Jeff Lamucci on the line with us right now, our news director. And Jeff, what have you found out? Are you there? Oh, hold on.
1: I'm here.
0: There you are. There you are. Go ahead.
1: All right, Ken. Yeah, thank you. About 1 o'clock, 1:10 this afternoon, we got word that police responded to the Chase Bank building at 17th and Chester in downtown Bakersfield. It was called a man with a bomb. Of course, you know, details are coming in bit by bit, but what we can tell you now is that there are 8 hostages on the second floor of the Chase Bank building. It's also the home to offices of the Kern County Superintendent of Schools.

0: to see the negotiator through any electronic means. He wants face-to-face. He wants to see the face and the badge, from what we're told. We don't have a name of this individual, but again, the suspect has 8 hostages on the second floor of the Chase Bank building at 17th and Chester. He has allowed at least one of the hostages to use the restroom, and we understand he's letting them have water. So that's some little ray of hope in this whole thing, but he still has 8 individuals held hostage at the Chase Bank building, and an FBI negotiator is on the scene. I'm going to follow it for you, and we'll obviously have more information first thing tomorrow morning on the morning news, on the morning show. But back to you now, Ken. Thank you.
1: Thank you very much, Jeff. We'll be following this for you folks all afternoon long. Again, stay away from the area of Truxton, Chester. That is, that area has been cordoned off. You cannot be driving from H to L Street around that area, around the Chase Bank building at this time.
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KUZZ, Bakersfield's best country. Well, the whole interwebs were a buzz yesterday as anything having to do with Taylor Swift. Yesterday it was official. Yep, she's got something part of the Toy Story franchise. In Toy Story 5, there is an original song for Toy Story 5 called I Knew It, I Knew You. We don't have a copy of it yet. Hopefully, we should have it by Friday. Now, apparently, this is a country-tinged song from Taylor, so she's coming back to her roots a little bit because it's all about Rootin' Tootin' Cowgirl Jessie's ongoing journey, which began back in Toy Story 2, and of course, it wouldn't be a Taylor Swift release without variations. She's going to be doing three collector's edition CDs, the single, an acoustic version, a piano version, each with different artwork. They've already sold out.

0: KUZZ 3:52 in the afternoon. Again, letting you know, don't be driving around the Truxton, Chester area downtown near Chase Bank. We have an active situation there. We'll get more information as we can for you. In the meantime, also got to say good luck to a couple of baseballs, just a couple of amazing programs. On to state is where they're going. The CIF State SoCal Regional starts today. BCHS is hosting St. Francis at home at 4 o'clock. And Liberty will be hosting La Mirada at 4 o'clock. So, again, the best baseball comes through Bakersfield. And good luck to both teams. Let's get going and keep bringing that, work on bringing that title home.
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0: 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Sunshine 93 for the high today. We're there. They're going to get clouds developing in 66 tonight and then sunny and over. A little bit warmer tomorrow, 97. As we said, 93 now as we get into the final hour of the workday here on KUZZ with TR and Jordan Davis.

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1: Ken McLeod will be kicking off your Wednesday, sitting in, and yes, at 7:30, he'll play $1,000 Minute. 60 seconds on the clock, 10 questions, can you get them all right to win $1,000? Plus a $50 Pet Wants gift certificate, and I have a feeling you might get a dad joke. Have a great Wednesday with Ken. Ness and I will both see you Thursday morning right here on KUZZ.

KUZZ with Brad. Everything. It's 20 minutes after 4 o'clock. Coming up, you know, today is the day people call 911. It's National 911 Day. We got some of the dumbest reasons people have ever done that. I'll tell you about them coming up.

Say So. Dan and Shay right there in Say So. It's KUZZ this afternoon. Well, today is 911 day, and straight from the 911 dispatchers themselves, these are some of the dumbest reasons people have called 911. And here are some of the highlights here. There was a lady who called from a Wendy's drive-thru because they wouldn't sell her a Whopper. Considering Whoppers are sold at Burger King, she was offended, apparently.

0: gave up on telling her to stop, and we went over there with a mason jar. We said, hey, we're going to fix the problem. They went up, shuffled around, lit a cigarette, blew the smoke into a jar, put the lid on it, went back down and said, we got him. She was thrilled, and we never heard from her again. Now, that's good police work.
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0: All right, we have several things to tell you about. First off, on the highways, I-5 northbound Gorman off-ramp right there. There's a hazard in the number 4 lane. We have a fire reported westbound 58 just west of Fairfax. And that's it for that. Now, of course, the big thing we've been telling you about all afternoon long, the area of Truxton and Chester from H to L Street is closed. We have an active police situation. You've probably seen the news so far. There's a hostage situation with a bomb scare in the Chase building. Not necessarily in the bank, but upstairs. An FBI negotiator is on the way, according to Jeff Lamucci in the newsroom. We'll keep you posted as things go, but it is still ongoing downtown, so steer clear of that on your way out this afternoon.

tomorrow down that red dirt road with Brooks and Dunn. 4:35. Stick close. We're going to do a spelling bee for Sonder on the way next.

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3: 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That is White Lane and Buena Vista. And we're going to get you there. 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You got to check it all out. It is a great place down on the southwest side of town. All right, we did this yesterday, and in honor of the Scripps National Spelling Bee, I'm going to test your spelling today. I will give you a word. Everybody gets the same word, but you got to spell it right. I will not give you that word until I get you on the phone. So call me now at 842-5555. 842-5555. I will give you the word to spell. 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You're going to Sonder with K-U-Z-Z.
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7: 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They're just not big enough. So here's a big reminder from the California Lottery. Tonight's Mega Millions jackpot is over $300 million. Whew. Play now. Please play responsibly. 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

0: K-U-Z-Z. All right, you're my first player. Who is this?
1: Hi, this is Stephanie.
0: Hi, Stephanie. Okay, are you a good speller?
1: I think so.
0: Okay, good. Well, spell the word nauseous.
1: N-A-U-S-E-O-U-S.
0: Very good. First one. Yesterday it took 10 people to get through it, but you got it right. Good job, Stephanie.
1: Thank you.
0: I thought there was that's what I know I would misspell. I would forget the E. I would.
1: Well, this is why everybody needs to read.
0: Very good. Stephanie, I've got a $50 gift card to Sonder for you.
1: Awesome.

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0: I really think he sounds like Jack Ingram from way back in the day. That is Josh Ross right there. It is time now for...
1: Headline of the Day.
0: All right, here we go. A family mourning the loss of their father was shocked when they went to attend his wake and instead found a stranger lying inside his coffin. The man passed away at the age of 84. His children prepared to say their final goodbyes to him Thursday at a wake in New York. When they showed up at the funeral home, they were stunned by who they found lying in the casket. Said, we opened the coffin and we found another man. And they were trying for hours to convince us that he was our father. The man's son said Friday, Diaz said his father was bald and the man lying in the coffin had a full head of hair and was much taller than his dad, who was only 5'3". The family immediately tried to get answers from the funeral home about the whereabouts of their dad, who at this time is still missing and still dead. That is our headline of the day.
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0: All right, we have a couple of fires to tell you about first. We have one westbound 58 just west of Fairfax. And another one should be visible from our windows here. Fire northbound 99 at Buck Owens Boulevard. We'll watch for that. And again, the ongoing situation downtown, the area, Truxton to 18th Street, that area around City Hall and the Chase Bank area there. We have an active police situation if you haven't heard yet. There is a hostage situation with a bomb scare. FBI is en route. Police are still on that one. That's been going on all afternoon long. We will keep you posted as we keep on rolling here this afternoon with the Drive at 5 up next.

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